0: Deutschlandfunk Nova.
1: Good evening, ladies and gentlemen. My name is Gojo. Please find your yoga mats because you're about to sweat your boobies off.
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1: What now, Gojo?
0: Aren't you sick of working here, too?
1: To be honest, I hate this job. I only ever wanted to be a dancer.
0: Well, you wanna go out dancing?
1: Fuck it. Let me grab my heels.
2: We're gonna go out.

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I wasn't feeling it, so I'm faking it.

0: baseline. 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Take these, hit this, sip some.
1: Lose control.
0: Baseline melodies got me in a chokehold all day.

Ignorance is bliss. 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Baby, don't get mad, you some rips. 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
2: 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You're recommended to me by some people.

like all I ever do is find different ways to word the same old song. Ever since I came along from the day the song called How My Name Is dropped, started thinking my name was Falk. Cause anytime things went wrong, I was the one who they would blame it on. The media made me the equivalent of a modern day Genghis Khan. Try to argue it was only entertainment, dog. Gangster? Nah, courageous balls. Had to change my style. They said I'm way too soft. And I sound like AZ and Nas. Out came the claws. And the fame's been out since then. But up until the instant that I went against it, it was ingrained in me that I wouldn't amount to a shit stain, I thought. No wonder I had to unlearn everything my brain was taught. Do I really belong in this game, I pondered. I just wanna play my part. Should I make waves or not? So back and forth in my brain, the tug of war wages on. Now I don't wanna seem ungrateful or disrespect the art form I was raised upon. But sometimes you gotta take a loss and have people rub it in your face before you get made pissed off. And keep plugging, it's your only outlet and your only outfit. So you know they're gonna talk about it. Better find a way to counter it quick and make it, ah! I feel like I've already said this a kabillion 80 times. How many times can I say the same thing, different ways that rhyme? What I really wanna say is, if there's anyone else that can relate to my story, bet you feel the same way I felt.

0: to fuck am I gonna do? It's too late to start over. This is the only thing I know.
1: It was like I was there once. Single parents hate your appearance. Did you struggle to find your place in this world? And the pain spawns all the anger on. But it wasn't until I put the pain in song, learn who to aim it on, that I made a spark. Started to spit harder shit, learn how to harness it while the reins were off. And there was a lot of bizarre shit, but the crazy part, as soon as I stopped saying I gave up, all haters started to appreciate my art. And it just breaks my heart to look at all the pain I caused.
0: But what am I gonna do when the rage is gone and the lights go out in that trailer park?
1: And the window is closing and there's nowhere else that I can go. It flows and I'm frozen, cause there's no more emotion for me to pull from. Just a bunch of playful songs that I make for fun. 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

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Bass wasn't finished, I was forming up a teamer. I didn't have much, but for certain I had a dreamer. The covers out of Satina, child of a tie to cedar. I fucked the flow up, fuck it, but I bring it back like the hell I was receding. The covers out of cheetah, the dollars out of Dada, Dada, Dada, Dada, Dada, Dada, Dada, Dada, Dada, Dada, Dada, Dada, Dada, Dada, Dada, Dada, Dada, Dada, Dada, Dada, Dada, Dada, Dada, Dada, Dada, Dada, Dada, Dada, Dada, Dada, Dada, Dada, Dada, Dada, Dada, Dada, Dada, Dada, Dada, Dada, Dada, Dada, Dada, Dada, Dada, Dada, Dada, Dada, Dada, Dada, Dada, Dada, Dada, Dada, Dada, Dada, Dada, Dada, 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

let's get the party started. See you at the bar, you was hardly talking. That's when I knew that your heart was scarring. Friends to lovers need a part to star in. Like, wait, babe, let me ask your pardon.